6, Woofer Excursion Test. This track will test the woofer's ability to reproduce sub-bass frequencies without reaching the limits of its voice coil or suspension. In other words, to drop bottom without bottoming out. Be sure to disengage any equalizers, epicenters, or other bass enhancement devices, as

25 miles outside of Las Vegas, it is one of the least populated expanses in the United States. Area 51 is surrounded on three sides by military testing grounds and hidden from public view behind the Groom Mountain Range. This Russian satellite photo shows the base as it appeared in the 1960s. That the military was tested at a secret government base known as Area 51.

A small group from SETI, S-E-T-I, Search for Extraterrestrial Intelligence, used the radio dish as a Arecibo to send out a message to whoever might be listening.

6, Woofer Excursion Test. This track will test the woofer's ability to reproduce sub-bass frequencies without reaching the limits of its voice coil or suspension. In other words, to drop bottom without bottoming out. Be sure to disengage any equalizers, epicenters, or other bass enhancement devices, as

25 miles outside of Las Vegas, it is one of the least populated expanses in the United States. Area 51 is surrounded on three sides by military testing grounds and hidden from public view behind the Groom Mountain Range. This Russian satellite photo shows the base as it appeared in the 1960s. That the military was tested at a secret government base known as Area 51.

0: I prefer less noise and pure people. Less noise, pure people. Where there are a lot of people, there is a lot of noise. I hate that, I must say. I hate that, I must say. I prefer.
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only king of reggae the world over. 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

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The darkness of the past is yesterday. And the light of the past is yesterday. The days of yesterday are all numbered and some. And the word once. Because once upon a time there was a yesterday. Yesterday belongs to the dead. Because

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It was sharp and cunning, yet wreaked an eerie display of illusion. Only an illusion to ones not focused on preserving relics for the future. The shadow gained more than it could hold, yet this power would once grow. It would prepare an incredible oeuvre for the world to embrace, comprehend, and turn into infinite universal insight. One day the shadow let the army pull at fire. Once the shadow consumed the fire, it gained endless power and knowledge. It became one whole immortal entity that would echo through the ages and beyond. This is the story of the shadow that drank the fire.

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But the great mystery is that we're thrown down here at random between the profusion of matter and that of the stars, but that from our fleshy

0: almost fucking destroyed us. We wanted it all. We went for it, baby. That's right, it didn't matter. We went for it. We knew what the score was in the end. I mean, look.
1: We fought.
0: Yeah, okay.
1: We every
0: did.
1: Fiber of our soul.
0: I mean, we

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Or maybe I'm just too tongue-tied to drink it up and swallow back the pain.

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And this is what she does, and this is what she is. And this is the moment, this is exactly what she's born to be.

sacrifice was made. It was not easy undertaking. The roots grip sucked like

It was a flower. My baby's gone. Oh, where has my baby gone? And she was not a weed. She was a flower.

I know you must reap what you sow. Or sing. Yes, now I know you must reap what you sow.